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0: 这双方运动员身上都有血，有自己的，也有对手的。
3: Can I see your face, please? I know you got it, guys. I just listen. I know we got to clean you up. Slow your breathing.
0: 这场比赛对于双方运动员来讲打得都比较艰苦。
3: Maybe the end swell on the rise. Yeah. Real three deep breaths.Okay, we've got two rounds to go. Everything you got. When you get in there, keep rolling your shots. You've got to take your chances. But Dezo, we can't stay here. Get that head off that line. Bend your legs where your power can come from. We've got to get that right hook off or the up-down hook.
4: Yeah.
3: Good girl, come on. Keep moving. That was better at the end. You started moving your head a bit.
4: Yeah.
3: Dezo, double jab, right hook, right straight body, and then you...
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0: 不错，还是利用发球啊建立优势。这样七局过后，小兹布列夫呢是4-3啊，先发领先。
1: 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Thank you.
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1: Love your team.